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3: Skies will be partly cloudy this evening with a slight chance of showers and risk of a thunderstorm early on. Temperatures reaching a low of 11. Tomorrow will be mostly cloudy with a slight chance of showers late in the afternoon and a high of 21. And Friday will see showers with a high of 19. I'm Natasha Weeb. 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

0: Sheeran, it's Cameron on Magic 103. How's it going? I'm Dara. Good morning. Well, it is 6:40 this Thursday, 21 degrees for our high. And of course, we have launched our Discover Wavern online auction. We're going to chat about that right after Adam Rodway.
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Garcia. It's Unstoppable on Magic 103. It's 7:40. I'm Dara Curry. Good morning. 21 degrees for our high. Yes, we could see some rain today. We're currently sitting at 14. We have weather in just a few. We're also gearing up for another impossible question. First, it's Mariana's Trench.

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2: Good morning. I'm Marna McManus. A woman is

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2: Good morning. I'm Marna McManus. A woman is facing charges after another woman was injured in an assault. Deputy Chief Shane St. John with the Weyburn Police Service.
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2: Good evening, I'm Laris McEwen. A storm is on the horizon for the southeast, set to hit in the next couple of days. The most likely day for rain comes at the end of the work week, says meteorologist with Environment and Climate Change Canada, Kyle McCauley.
3: For Friday, there's a bit of a trough from a low-pressure system, and there's a lot of convergence, which is where the air is coming together, and that will help support an area of thunderstorms for Friday. And that's going to be even early in the morning to the afternoon. I think it's going to be a risk of thunderstorms. That's including Saskatoon and Regina.
2: Cool weather is expected to continue in the southeast as temperatures remain below the seasonal average. Harvest operations are officially underway, according to the latest crop report. Discover Weyburn's Natasha Weeb has more.
4: Southeast Saskatchewan farmers are making progress toward harvest, while moisture concerns continue across the region. The latest provincial crop report says just 1% of crops have been harvested so far, matching last year, but well below the 5- and 10-year average of 6%. Haying and silaging are nearing completion, with dryland forage yields varying by crop. Alfalfa averaged 1.89 tons per acre, while tame hay averaged 1.71 tons. Rainfall was scattered last week, with most areas receiving less than 10 millimeters. 59% of pasture topsoil is rated short, along with 55% of both cropland and hayland. Hot, dry conditions, wind, and gophers also cause crop damage in some areas.
2: More than 2,000 items have been distributed in just the first year of Weyburn for Warmth. Chair Charlene Stanley says it doesn't just benefit those in need. Many of their makers' family members already have enough blankets and toques.
5: I got to the point where I still wanted to do it, but I didn't really have anyone to share it with. So it was quite wonderful to be able to get into that scenario. And that's when I learned about Angels for Warmth in Regina. So our organization is mimicked a lot with what they do, how they do it, and have brought it here to Weyburn. So that's just exactly how a lot of our makers are. They still want to do the work, but don't have anyone to share it with.
2: The group resumes meeting next month. 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
2: 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Registration numbers are being used to finalize team numbers, league commitments, and preparations for upcoming evaluations. 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Athletes interested in playing in the Weyburn Volleyball Club this season can now mark

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